That was Dr. Lonnie Smith from his 2021 release Breathe. Epistrophe was that tune. Before that was R plus R equals Now from the 2021 release Live. Perspectives, Postpartum was that tune. And I started off this late night jazz set of Jazz Beat with Bonafide and Schmoke. Thanks for listening to Husqvar Radio. I'm Time Walker. This is Jazz Beat. And more great music's on the way.

It's WXNZ, Skowhegan, and we're going to the Trocadero Ballroom right now on Face the Music, Vintage Vinyl. Jitterbug Jimmy and Mr. Meaner here with selections from the vinyl recording Swing, 1981. Music from the 1930s and 40s, redone in 1981. The big band sound. This set is going to be tight because we want to get in as much music as we can. So, here it is.

Swing, 1981, with the vocalists Charlotte Crosley, Lorraine Feather, Steve March, along with a ton of other talented musicians. We started off with the Trocadero Ballroom, a hotspot dance ballroom in Colorado long ago. Gone now, but the story is fascinating. Google it up for some really incredible history. Next came Dancing in the Dark, The Closer I Get to You, followed by The Right Idea, and that last one was an instrumental, Caravan and Mirage, all on Face the Music Vintage Vinyl, WXNZ, Skowhegan. Who's Skow? Radio. Misdemeanor and Jitterbug Jimmy here, swinging and swaying. Thanks for tuning in, and keep on the sunny side.

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1: 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Thank you.

Well, from the sublime to the ridiculous, if that's how you want to see it. A movie from back in the late 60s, very iconic, cheesy, cheap, but what can I say? Starring Jane Fonda. How many of you remember Barbarella?

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My name is Lard, here to bring you another edition of Cell Block Rock. Got the hour-long program going tonight. Gonna start it off with something from Taylor Carroll from his Super Mess release. We'll start off with the first track. It's called Nothing to Lose, and we'll play the title cut, Super Mess. So there we go. We're off and running here on Cell Block Rock and Hoosier Kyle Radio with Taylor Carroll. Thanks for listening, folks.

That's something from the Zombies for you right there. Yes, the Zombies, the old 60s band. That is something they put out many, many years later. I'm not sure what, actually 2011 they put this record out. And it's called Breathe In, Breathe Out. You just heard the title cut. And it features a couple of the original members, Colin Blundstone and Rod Argent. The Zombies for you right there on Cell Block Rock and Huskow Radio. I'm Lard. I'm hanging out with you. Got the hour-long program going on. Gonna run down what you've heard so far. For the Zombies, you had Jeff Cohen doing a double shot. Did Havana and True Blue. And Taylor Carroll kicked off the program tonight, doing a couple songs off of his Super Mess release. We heard the title cut and Nothing to Lose. All right, gonna press on now with something from a band called Dream Logic. My Black Arts is the name of their release. And I start off with Cisco Kid and jump down to another one called I Hope It's Real. So here we go. It's Dream Logic for you right here on Cell Block Rock and Huskow Radio, where music and art will always set you free.

Yeah, a little lounge lizard music for you right here on Cell Block Rock and Who's Cow Radio. That is the Steakhouse Mints from their release, Love Songs for Prostitutes. You just heard Tattoo and The Great Mustachio. A little bit different stuff for you there. All right, before that, you heard from The Dream Logic. They did I Hope It's Real and Cisco Kid. I'm going to press on now to the second half of the hour-long program. I'm going to give you something from, actually a triple shot from a band called the Star Darts. Shooting Star Darts is the name of their release. Some really good power pop punk. I'm just going to play the first three songs off it since it's all really good. And they're going to do They Do It All the Time, It's Over, and Say It. So here we go, a triple shot of the Star Darts for you right here on Cell Block Rock and Who's Cow Radio. Thanks for listening, folks.

That's the Troubadour Kings for you right there, doing the Well Ran Dry off of their Ghost of Juarez release. Before that, you heard the Social Animals doing Let Me Go, and the Star Darts kicked off this portion of the one-hour program here with Cell Block Rock. They did a triple shot, they did Say It, It's Over, and they do it all the time, the Star Darts. All right. All right, going to rev it up here a little bit. Kind of close out the hour, a couple more upbeat songs. This is Black Jacket doing Innocence.

All right, Rich, that's Adeline doing Bad Blood, revving it up for us here in Cell Block Rock. Before they heard Voodoo Fix did The Curse, and Black Jacket did Innocence. All right, it's one more for you. Going to round out the hour-long block here. This is a very different one. This is the Robustos, and it's called My Heart and Soul. I'm Lard. I'll be back to rock you another time.

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It's WXNZLP, Skowhegan, broadcasting on 98.1 FM. My name is James Bean. It's time once again for AOR, which stands for Artfully Oriented Rock. It also stands for Album Oriented Rock. During this hour, you'll hear music from Crystal Palace, The Grand Astoria, Riverside, Spirit, Michael Frante and Spearhead, Larry Norman, and a couple of tunes by Frank Zappa. There is a quote that I often use from Frank Zappa when engaged in debates at message boards on the World Wide Web, lyrics from Camarillo Barillo. One of my favorite quotes by Frank Zappa. Is that a real poncho? I mean, is that a Mexican poncho or is that a Sears poncho? Let's hang out with Frank Zappa. A couple of tunes he did about the evils of the wasteland known as television.

TV set. You will obey me while I lead you, and eat the garbage that I feed you, until the day that we don't need you. Don't go for help, no one will heed you. Your mind is totally controlled, it has been stuffed into my mold, and you will do as you are told, until the rights to you are sold.

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And when it's gonna change, my friend, is anybody's guess. So I'm watching and I'm waiting, hoping for the best. Even think I go to pray every time I hear them saying that there's no way to delay that trouble coming every day. No way to delay that trouble coming every day.

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No way to delay that trouble coming every day.

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Cause baby, I don't need it. Take your TV tube and eat it. And all that phony stuff on sports and all the unconfirmed reports. You know, I watch that rotten box until my head began to hurt. From checking out the way the newsmen say they get the dirt. Before all the guys on channel so-and-so, and further they assert that any show they'll interrupt could bring you news if it comes up. They say that if the place blows up, they will be the first to tell. Cause the boys they got downtown are working hard and doing swell. And if anybody gets the news before it hits the street, they say that no one blabs it faster, their coverage can't be beat. And if another woman driver gets machine gun from a seat, they'll send some joker with a brownie and you'll see it all complete. So I'm watching and I'm waiting, hoping for the best. Even think I go to praying every time I hear them saying that there's no way to delay that trouble coming every day. No way to delay that trouble coming every day.

And the local people tending on the merchants and the shops who used to sell their brooms and mops and every other household item. Watch a mob just turn and bite them, and they say it served them right because a few of them were white. And it's the same across the nation, black and white discrimination. Yeah, and you can't understand me and all that other jazz they hand me in the papers and TV and all that mass stupidity that seems to grow more every day. Each time you hear something it would say, he wants to go and do you in, cause the color of your skin just don't appeal to him.

right, and if a million more agree, there ain't no great society as it applies to you and me. Our country isn't free, and the law refuses to see if all that you can ever be is just a lousy janitor. And unless your uncle owns the store, you know that five and every four just won't amount to nothing more than watch the rats go across the floor and make up songs about being poor. Blow your harmonica.

salvation is a creation of the devil, a rebel. I'm bringing food to the people like a widow, bringing flowers to a grave in the middle of the city. Isolation is a riddle.

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1: Stay Human, the acoustic version by Michael Fronte and Spearhead from an album that came out in 2003, Songs from the Front Porch. Also in our set, Larry Norman covering in an acoustic sort of way one of his 70s tunes, Nothing Really Changes. And that's on one of his last albums, Almost at Death's Door. Upon This Rock is where you can find that, an album released in 2008. Also, two Frank Zappa tunes from 1966, an album called Freak Out, we heard Trouble Every Day. And from his 1973 album, Overnight Sensation, we heard I'm the Slime, another TV cultural observation kind of tune. Led Zeppelin did not steal Stairway to Heaven riff. Appeals court rules, courtesy of BBC News. Led Zeppelin have triumphed in a long-running copyright dispute after a U.S. appeals court ruled they did not steal the opening riff in Stairway to Heaven. The British rock legends were accused back in 2014 of ripping off the song Taurus by the band Spirit. Taurus was written in 1968, 3 years before Stairway to Heaven. The Ninth U.S. Circuit Court of Appeals in San Francisco has upheld a 2016 trial verdict that found Led Zeppelin didn't copy it. We're going to hear Taurus by Spirit from their debut 1968 album, self-titled Spirit. Does it sound a little bit like Stairway to Heaven? Well, yes. But is everything always a court case in our litigious world? Do we have to sue every single time? Let's check out Spirit's Taurus on WXNZLP.

That's called Serpent and the Garden of Eden by the Grand Astoria. I've been meaning to play that tune for a while now and had a bit more room tonight. Also from the Grand Astoria, we heard The Answer. The Grand Astoria is a Russian rock band from St. Petersburg, founded in 2009. The band's style is very eclectic and combines lots of genres, as you heard. Psychedelic rock, prog rock, fuzz rock, space rock, country punk, heavy metal as well, citing Iron Maiden, Mudhoney, Megadeth, Faith No More, and Jimi Hendrix among their major influences. Also in our set, Riverside with Caterpillar and the Barbed Wire off of their 2015 album Love, Fear, and the Time Machine. Also, we heard a single from Riverside called Time Travelers, and the set began with Taurus by Spirit from their debut self-titled 1968 album. You're hearing Artfully Oriented Rock on WXNZLP Skowhegan, here every Sunday night from 9 to 10, and repeated, this program is repeated Thursday evenings from 10 to 11 on WXNZ. Wrapping up the show, I have time for one more tune. This is by the band Crystal Palace, a German progressive rock and art rock band founded in 1992. Crystal Palace with The Logic of Fear.

Good evening. Hey, it's time for some blues on Hooskow Radio, WXNZLP Skowhegan. This is Captain Barney, and the name of my show is Jailhouse Blues. This is a one-hour pre-recorded edition of my show. Phone calls won't be accepted, so just sit back and enjoy some rockin' blues. I have some new blues for you. New Shamika Copeland, Peter Parcek. Starting off, though, we're going to have...

One of my all-time favorite singers who sang with one of my all-time favorite rock and rollers, Bob Seger. Yeah, this is one of his background singers for years and years and years, Sean Murphy. She also sang with Eric Clapton. She was a lead singer for Little Feat, and she's put out several awesome blues albums. Her latest one, Flame Still Burns. Here we go. Here's track one from that album, a Freddie King song, right here on WXNZ Skowhegan.

from New Zealand. That is Annie, 2CU Blues Band live recording. Down the Line, the name of the album, and that great cover of Canned Heat's Going Up the Country. Another cover song before that, that was, of course, Hoochie Coochie Man, done by a single release from Cody Simpson, featuring the North Mississippi All-Stars. Willie Dixon wrote that song. So many great songs. What a great, great songwriter, Willie Dixon. And it was originally recorded by Muddy Waters back in 1954. In the middle of that set from Europe, that was the Travelin' Blue Kings. Live Your Life, the name of that single release from them. They're from the Belgian, Netherlands, Luxembourg area of Europe. Rockin' Blues. Second song in that set, Travelin' Blues, the name of the song, another single release, the name of the band, 441 South. Starting off the set, another cover song, Freddie King song, Palace of the King, Sean Murphy. Gosh darn, she is just so nice, such a nice lady, great, great singer. And the name of her brand new CD is called Flame Still Burns. I'm Captain Barney. 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Got another cover song coming up. This originally done by Roosevelt Sykes back in 1949, featuring John Primer on vocals. Here's Johnny Iguana.

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Boy, did I like that. Kat Riggins, Wicked Tongue, the name of the song from her latest album, Cry Out. Before that, I don't know how powerful a song can be. Shamika Copeland from her album, Uncivil War, Apple Pie at a 45. Whoa. Man. What a great CD, great song, and great artist, Shamika Copeland. Met her in Bangor, talked to her for a little bit. Just a nice, nice lady. Peter Parsek in the middle of that set, Life's a One-Way Ticket, the name of the song from his latest album, Mississippi Suitcase, with that nice intro that he recorded for me. Deb Ryder, single release from her, Get Ready, the name of the track, another great message song. Starting off the set, Johnny Iguana, doing that Roosevelt Sykes song from back in the 40s, 44 Blues, the name of the song. That's from an album titled Johnny Iguana's Chicago Spectacular. Johnny Iguana on piano and John Primer on vocals on that particular one. I'm Captain Barney. Got a couple more songs to go. I don't know. Oh, I got Anthony Gomes queued up. Got a great new CD called Containment Blues. Let's check it out right now as we head on into the final 15-20 minutes.

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Check him out. Yeah.

0: Oh, man. I love that. Hurricane Ruth on my bucket list to see her live. Black Sheep, the name of the track from her latest CD, Good Life. Kerry Kearney did a song called Five Time Man from his latest album, Tales from the Psych Delta. Peter Viteska and Blues Train. I love that intro. Thank you so much to Peter V. Heartbreaker, the name of the track from his album, Grass Ain't Greener on the Other Side, featuring on that song Roger Gerk. 400 Bears did the second song in that set, featuring Paul Wilkinson, the name of the album, 400 Bears, the name of the song, 80s Mercedes. Starting it off, Anthony Gomes, Hell in Half of Georgia, the name of the track, his latest album, Containment Blues. Oh, I hope you had as much fun as I did, even half as much fun. I love doing this. Hey, we're keeping the blues alive at WXNZLP, so thanks for listening to my show, Jailhouse Blues. I'm Captain Barney, and I'll be back next week, God willing, and the creek don't rise. Until then, be safe, have fun, and keep listening to 98.1 FM Hooskow Radio, WXNZLP, Skowhegan.
1: 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During this hour, it's Spiritual Awakening Radio. My name is James Bean. Coming your way, I'll start things off with some electronic ambient sounds by Carbon-Based Lifeforms. We'll hear two tracks from them, Euphotic and one titled Supersede. After that, some fusion from Merkandidi, Messenger from Mystery, with some Middle Eastern Sufi influences. After that, Dafir Youssef and Zakir Hussain, the sound of the Middle Eastern oud along with Indian

tablas, some great fusion, East meets West. And then I'll share with you a short podcast titled Wake Up If You Can, featuring the spiritual poetry of Kabir. Welcome to Spiritual Awakening Radio.

Welcome to the Sant Mat Satsang Podcast, a production of Spiritual Awakening Radio. My name is James Bean. Today, wake up if you can. Some fair use selections from this great book of poetry of Kabir. Wake up if you can. Sayings of Kabir with reflections and mystic stories translated by Anthea Guinness. Now, earlier from her, I had acquired two volumes of selections from the Sar Bachan of Swamiji. She had been working on in a couple of translations. Volume 1, A Path of Love, Talks with Swamiji of Agra, Q&A with Swamiji. Volume 2, Becoming a Disciple, Talks with Swamiji of Agra. More Q&A from the Sar Bachan material. And then more recently, I noticed a volume 3 in that Sar Bachan series appeared called Hidden Treasure, Spiritual Poems by Swamiji of Agra, translated by Anthea Guinness. So I thought I would get Hidden Treasure and along with that, her book of Kabir poetry, Wake Up If You Can. And I'm enjoying all of these volumes, of course. She has one of Paltu Sahib poetry, which I don't have yet, called Dawn Has Come, Song Poems of Paltu. But the ones I do have, the majority of her books, certainly are pleasurable reading. And now let's focus on her project, Wake Up If You Can, Sayings of Kabir, Kabir Poems. A bit of background on Kabir. Kabir is one of India's greatest poet mystics and spiritual masters in the history of India. Kabir lived during the 15th century, raised near Benares, India, by Muslim parents. He grew up in the impassioned poetry and deep philosophy of the Persian mystics like Rumi. He is, as he says in his hymns, at once a child of Allah and of Ram. He achieved a synthesis of Hindu and Muslim belief and freely used symbols from both religions. He was a weaver, a simple and unlettered man who earned his living at the loom. It is out of the heart of the common life that he sings his rapturous lyrics of divine love. Kabir is actually an Islamic name popular in the Muslim world. It's one of the 99 names of Allah, found in the Quran, meaning the greatest. Kabir was indeed a great soul, a kind of Christ of northern India, believed by some to be one of the most advanced souls to ever incarnate into the world in this yuga or epoch of time. Today, Kabir has over 25 million devotees or fans in various Kabir Panth and Sant lineages, and is universally loved by Sikhs, Hindus, and Muslims alike. Kabir's hymns are still sung in the satsangs, or spiritual gatherings, of various spiritual paths all over India, and indeed around the world. Kabir is everyone's universal saint. He was a master or Sant Satguru of inner light and sound mysticism, Sarit Shabad Yoga, and Sant Mat, the path of the masters. Kabir was a musician and poet of Narguna Bhakti, love and devotion for the one formless God. Kabir was a great teacher of Eastern mysticism and Gnosticism. He was a peacemaker between Hindus and Muslims, a social justice reformer, a social reformer in India who denounced the caste system, considered by many in Islam to be a Sufi master or a murshid, considered by Hindus to be one of India's greatest poet mystics and Vaishnava devotees. Considered a Bhagat by the Sikhs, many of Kabir's hymns are included in the Adi Granth, the Guru Granth, the Sikh scriptures. Kabir was greatly influenced by Garaknath and the Nath yogis, and the Nath or Nat yogis of northern India were in turn influenced by Tantric Buddhism. And some Christian missionaries at first thought Kabir might have been a Christian mystic
due to his use of the term word or shabda for celestial music, which reminded them of the Gospel of John, chapter 1. In the beginning was the Word. Kabir freely used both Hindu and Islamic names for God. He attempted to make peace between Hindus and Muslims by pointing out that there is not a separate God for East and West, but one universal Spirit Supreme. Says Kabir, the Hindu says Ram is supreme, the Muslim Rahim, both die fighting each other, neither knowing the truth. The South is Hari's abode, Allah's camp is in the West. Look inside your own heart, inside your heart of hearts. There is his abode. There is his camp. Some introductory material on Kabir from one of my blogs, the Sant Mat Radhaswami blog. And now for some selections from Wake Up If You Can, Sayings of Kabir with Reflections and Mystic Stories, translated by Anthea Guinness. In this book, Wake Up If You Can, the pages to the left feature introductions to each of the poems, a kind of poetic introduction, or almost paraphrase of Kabir. So the pages to the left are very mystical and poetic as well. And then the pages to the right are actual translations from Kabir. Tranquility is an extraordinary state, stillness so profound that even the soul's hearing and seeing are stilled. How to achieve that stillness? He doesn't tell us here, says Kabir. Body still, mind still, words still, soul's hearing and seeing still, says Kabir. In a trillion lifetimes, you won't get a moment like that. Going inside is as simple as closing your eyes. For most disciples, easier said than done. Attention in Simran. The outlets for mind and senses close. The inner door opens. Says Kabir, it's your attention that does Simran. Your tongue says nothing at all. Close the shutters out here. Open up the ones inside. Unquote, says Kabir. In the Sant tradition, Simran, a term that means remembrance, as in remembering God by repeating his name or names, is done mentally with the tongue of thought, for the most part. There are some examples of verbal singing or chanting Simran or sacred names as well, but for the most part it is a manas jap or mental chant done within, with the tongue of thought in the mind. So here Kabir speaks of doing mental Simran or manas jap, tuning out the outside world, opening the shutters to the world within. Next poem, or the next introduction to the next poem. Shabad is subtle, not physical. It permeates everything. Why listen to it? It's a question of freedom from transmigration and enjoy. Says Kabir, the sound is inside your body. Music plays, no strings anywhere. Outside, inside, it's everywhere. Listen to it and you'll be free from this whirling around. Death to rebirth.
To go where the mystics live, we need to unburden ourselves of expectations and concepts. All that thinking we are so proud of. But we want proof of the inner reality. Kabir says, sure, if you can fly. Says Kabir. This is poem 23. Kabir's home is at the summit. The way there, slippery, my friend. No hold, even for an ant's foot. But scholars try, loaded like a bullock. Lovers of God are rare. But when a real lover finds the beloved inside, they merge into the sound and light. Every thought saturated in that sweetness forever. Says Kabir, I set out looking for a lover, a real lover. Didn't find even one. When a lover meets, merges with a lover, poison becomes nectar, says Kabir. The eternal way to God realization, love and longing, and the response to that incurable pain, suddenly the beloved inside fulfilled. Poem 64. When the slave is unhappy, God is unhappy. It's always been that way, always will be. In a moment, he appears. In seconds, lifts you up and gives you great joy. When love and longing evolve, the beloved cannot resist. He longs for his lovers as much as they long for him. Kabir, poem 78. Beloved, beloved, go on calling again and again. Don't go to sleep, persist. If you call day and night, he just might start calling you. A wonderful poem. Simran is something the devotee does day and night, repeating the name of the beloved, or names of the beloved. Whatever your initiation words are, revealed to you at the time of initiation by the Sat Guru. You repeat those names, calling out to God in a spirit of love and devotion, calling out to your beloved. So not dry mechanical mantras that you legalistically go through the motions of repeating to put in your required meditation time, but calling out in a spirit of love and devotion to your beloved. Simran that is dry, repetitive, tedious Simran will take you to a dry, tedious realm. But when you repeat names of God, when you do your Simran in a spirit of love and devotion, of prem and bhakti, you will be drawn to a realm of prem and bhakti. Absorbing Nam, drinking in the sound, the essence, Kabir says, you never come back down. Body and mind function here, but consciousness far beyond. Poem 80, Kabir says, drink it down, this juice, if you really want to know your beloved. The effect, it never wears off. You'll stay high, intoxicated on Nam. Once you've drunk the nectar juice, the essence. And one more selection from this book.
this great book of Kabir poetry and reflections upon the teachings of Kabir. Kabir urges us to give time to meditation while we can, and to give more time now. Says Kabir, ransack, raid, rob, while you can, all the treasure of God's name. Otherwise, you'll regret it in the end, when your life breath drops you. Some selections today from Wake Up If You Can, Sayings of Kabir, with reflections and mystic stories. A book of Kabir poetry translated by Anthea Guinness, the same person, as I mentioned earlier, behind that three-volume set of Sarbachan material, A Path of Love, Becoming a Disciple, and Hidden Treasure. Some great mystic poetry from Anthea Guinness being made available in English. My pleasure sharing about this book of Kabir poetry, Wake Up If You Can. Some other recommended books of Kabir and about Kabir, since we're here discussing Kabir books. There is one called Songs of Kabir, some selections made by the famous Bengali poet Rabindranath Tagore. That's a classic. That's a wonderful must-read Kabir book, Songs of Kabir. The Complete Bijak of Guru Kabir, translated by my good friend from Canada, Dr. Jagasar Das, published by the Kabir Association. That's a must-read. The Bijak is the satsang template of the Dharam Dasi branch of the Kabir Panth, and indeed the other branches of Kabir Panth also. That's their central, quintessential scripture, the Bijak, the treasure of Kabir. Another great book by Dr. Jagasar Das, Kabir, Songs of the Divine. Charlotte Vaudeville, the famous scholar, has a book called A Weaver Named Kabir, published by Oxford University Press. That's a must-read, very scholarly translation with great footnotes. Robert Bly's paraphrase of the Songs of Kabir, the Rabindranath Tagore paraphrase, if you will. Robert Bly's volume called The Kabir Book. That still is a useful read, I think, even though it is a loose paraphrase. Praises to a Formless God by Professor David Lorenzen is a good sampler of some other related Kabir literature, prayers and poems and monastic or hymns of sadhus. And of course, the Radhaswami Satsang Vyas, scienceofthesoul.org, has a nice big fat volume called Kabir, The Weaver of God's Name. There is a second edition of that book that was published not long ago that has some additional material in it. So even if you have the original edition of Kabir, The Weaver of God's Name, you'll find some new material in the latest edition, which I have in a box, which I received from India not long ago, with about 20 books in it, and I haven't gotten around to opening that box yet and making room for some new books, but that new edition of Kabir, The Weaver of God's Name is one of the books in there, and so I look forward to checking that out sometime soon. This has been a great time of acquiring many new books of Sants and Syriac mystics, Sufis and Gnostic texts. And this has been a great time for book acquisition here at Spiritual Awakening Radio. My name is James Bean. 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
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Today focused on a wonderful book of Kabir poetry, Wake Up If You Can. For millions of years, says Kabir, you have slept. This morning, will you not wake?

0: song off their album, The Story of You. Before that, Chinmaya Dunster from the album Mystic Poets of India. We heard a track titled Kabir Ram Govind Hari, and that came out of a podcast, a spoken word feature called Wake Up If You Can, Spiritual Poetry of Kabir. My name is James Bean. 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
7: Some folks don't care much for winter. Others just love it and find and enjoy all the pleasure, joy, and beauty of the season. This set is for them with some sweet and beautiful music by David Arkenstone off his 2023 album, Winterlude. And it's coming to you on the one and only Huskow Radio. Now, have you ever been outside when it's snowing, those big snowflakes? You look up and some of them land on your face. They're like kisses. Starting us off, Kisses from the Falling Snow.

Winterlude by David Arkenstone, 2023. Some really wonderful music. That last one was Whispers of the Winter Wind. And before that, The White Cathedrals, Little Mysteries in the Snowy Woods, and we started by getting Kisses from the Falling Snow. Thank you, Annie, for this CD. Jitterbug Jimmy here with Face the Music on your favorite radio station, WXNZ. Thanks for tuning in and keep on the sunny side.

We're listening to Ken Elkinson, and that is a song called Compassion from his album Chilltopia. I'm Annie, your mystic sister, with all summer 2019 releases for you. Before that, Brooks and Day did Hopeland. Sharon Fendrich did the title track of her latest release, Red Sky Prairie, all for you on Mystic Sister.

0: Cosmic Zone Music from Anaya Music, Aonki, is the latest CD, Gateway of Love. And that was called Just For You. I'm Annie, your mystic sister, and the piece before that was the second CD from Michael Kolwitz, played on the Chapman stick. Serenity 2 is the name of the CD. And the first piece on the harp, very beautiful, from Trine Opsahl, Add Colors to My Sunset Sky, is her CD, and I hope you enjoyed that on Mystic Sisters.
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Here we go.

0: Classic Joni Mitchell, live with the LA Express, All I Want. Before that, we heard from Donald Fagen's solo LP, where he looks so cool sitting behind a record player in a studio, microphone and everything. Donald Fagen, The Nightfly. We heard Ruby Baby. And from Journey to Addis, Third World, Now That We Found Love. What are we going to do with it? Generate that love vibration. Oh yeah, people. This is Jan. I hope you've enjoyed dancing with me today on my show, Dancing with Jan on Husker Radio. We are your local, all-volunteer community station. 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

0: Carry you through.
1: I learned my lesson. I ain't gonna do it no more. Yeah. Now, Ben.
0: Now, John.
1: I learned my lesson. I should have.
0: Yeah.
1: Long time ago.
0: That's right.
1: All the way to years, way to years. I finally woke up and got wise. I ain't gonna be no fool no more.
0: Yeah.

0: That's enough.
1: Yeah. I'm gonna make them sure, baby. Make them sure.
2: Always appreciate you tuning in to the Quarter Hour here at WXNZ Skowhegan. That last song, of course, Van Morrison, off of the Too Long in Exile CD. And just up before that, the very familiar voice of Joni Mitchell. We'll finish off our set here with some Eva Cassidy. Hope you like it.

Hey, it's time for some blues on Hooskow Radio. This is Captain Barney, and the name of my show is Jailhouse Blues. This set features three slower-tempoed blues songs. Starting it off, here's Michael Osborne.

Three slower tempoed blues songs. That doesn't mean they don't rock. That last song was by Amanda Fish, sister of blues rocker Samantha Fish, performing a song titled Blessed. Before that, Chase Walker Band did a song called Good Day for the Blues. And the first song I played was titled It's Your Move by Michael Osborne. We're keeping the blues alive. So thanks for listening to my show, Jailhouse Blues. I'm Captain Barney, and this is commercial-free XNZ.

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I'm Lard here to bring you another edition of my show, Cell Block Rock Blocks. Today it's a block of Melissa Etheridge. Yeah. You know, Melissa's been around for a long time now. And since me and my wife both liked her from the beginning, we have amassed a lot of her music and a lot of her songs. So I figured I'd bring a few of them to you today. I'm going to start with something from her 1999 release called Breakdown. This is Angels Would Fall. So thanks for listening to commercial-free XNZ.

Lopez, two great tracks from Melissa Etheridge's 1993 CD, Yes I Am. You heard All American Girl and If I Wanted To, two of her biggest hits, actually. All right, I got one more for you to round out this block. This is off Skin from 2001. It's called Heal Me. So thanks for tuning in to Huskow Radio, where music and art will set you free.

I'm beside myself bringing you the B-side beat on WXNZ Skowhegan, Hooskow Radio, where art, music, and B-side vinyl will set you free. Today I have five songs from you from a double LP entitled Immediate Singles. We kick it off with Fleetwood Mac and Man of the World. We follow that up with two songs from Chris Farlow, Out of Time and Think. And closing out the set is two songs from Glenn Johns, Mary Ann, and Light Grains of Yellow Sand. Enjoy.

0: Thanks for tuning in to WXNZ Huskow Radio Skowhegan, where music and art will set you free. Now it's time for another trip into the Tone Zone. I'm Tony Two Tone. Follow me now into the unknown. Today I'm going to be starting things off with a band formed in Minneapolis, Minnesota in 1997. This is Wookiefoot with Be Fearless and Play.
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and that was Crumb with Locket here on WXNZ Skowhegan. Written in 2023, the song is a dreamy psychedelic track about introspective and the restless nature of the human mind and a desire for understanding. I'm sure we can all relate to that. Now, the next band I have for you is one of my personal favorites. Founded in New York City in 2000 and after having major success after their 2003 album Fever to Tell, this indie garage alt-punk, art-punk, whatever you want to classify them as, is unlike any other band I've ever discovered. With their most recent hit off the 2022 album Cool It Down, this is the Yeah Yeah Yeahs with Spitting Off the Edge of the World.

And I want to thank you all again for joining me on another wonderful trip down the Tone Zone. Again, my name is Tony Two Tone. Thank you for joining me here on WXNZ Huskow Radio, Skowhegan, Maine. I hope you all have a wonderful day.

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1: and Greta.
0: This is a set about growing up. Maybe someday we will grow up, Greta.
1: Let's start with the 2017 release by Rebecca Loeb off her Blink CD titled Forever Young, Forever.

0: You just listened to Bruce Springsteen singing Growing Up. And next we'll be playing Bobby Dylan live at Budokan in 1978 with the song Forever Young.
1: Well, once again, it's that time of the hour we have to run.

Hammy, let's end this set with Nathaniel Rateliff and the Night Sweats. I love that name, singing I Need Never Grow Old off his 2015 release, Nathaniel Rateliff and the Night Sweats.

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I need it so bad. 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I need it so bad.

Today's music, we're going to start out with Glenn Phillips. If you don't know who Glenn Phillips is, you may know the name of the band that he has led for many years as a lead singer and lead songwriter, Toad the Wet Sprocket. He has a recent release out in late 2022, and it's called There Is So Much Here. And we're going to go hear something off it now, but I thought what I'd do is also make a deep dive into something from Toad the Wet Sprocket, and then feature a couple other collaborations that Glenn has done. So let's go ahead and start with this. This is from his most recent album, again, called There Is So Much Here, and this is something called Stone Throat.

That was Glenn Phillips, lead singer, and with the band Toad the Wet Sprocket, with a deep dive song from them called Transient Whales. Before that, we heard the lead-off cut from his newest album, There Is So Much Here. We heard Stone Throat. All right, we're going to hear something now from his collaboration with the band's Nickel Creek. That's right, Nickel Creek was doing some shows, and they let it be known that they were big fans of Toad the Wet Sprocket. And after encountering each other backstage at a festival, Glenn was asked by Sean Watkins of Nickel Creek to sing on his solo album. It was shortly after that that they decided as a band, Nickel Creek with Glenn Phillips, to do some recording. They recorded it, and it took a few years. We recorded it before the millennium, late the year 2000, I guess is what I should be saying. And it took a couple, 3 years for that album to actually be released. But when it was released, they decided to release it under the name Mutual Admiration Society. And it features, again, Glenn Phillips and the three members of Nickel Creek, Chris Thiele, Sean Watkins, and Sarah Watkins. This is something from it, the album called Comes a Time.

0: In the background, we have an instrumental from that same album, Mutual Admiration Society, featuring Glenn Phillips of Toad the Wet Sprocket and the members of Nickel Creek. I hope you've enjoyed this set of music. Stand by, there's lots more great music to be heard here on Huskow Radio, WXNZ in Skowhegan. 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
1: 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Hi, I'm Iver, and this is Música Latina on WXNZ Skowhegan. And today we have my friend here, DJ Bay. And he's going to tell you a little bit about Bad Bunny.
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1: When you tell your friends that you've been listening to Huscal Radio lately, and they say, well, what do they play? You'll say, they play my parents' music, they play my kids' music, they play my music. You'll have to listen to them and find out for yourself. Just as an example, they played Al Hurt, that song Java, that trumpet song, they played that. Then they played Sweet Soul Music from Arthur Conley, who hasn't danced to that at some wedding or bar mitzvah. Then they played Sitting in Limbo, not from Jimmy Cliff, but from the Neville Brothers. And then they played this crazy song called Boom Shakalak from Apache Indian, all in the same set. It's a pretty unique place. You should listen to it. That's what you should tell your friend.
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4: 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Hi, I'm Iver and I have a program on here that's called Música Latina. And right here in Central Maine, in Skowhegan, Maine, you can listen to it. Gracias para escuchar. Hasta pronto. Hello out there in Skowhegan and beyond. This is Ivor on WXNZ, Skowhegan, Huscal Radio. And today we're going to be listening to some of the music of Dick Stacey's Country Jamboree live in Canada. He was a big country music promoter, lived in around Brewer, had a whole chain of places where they sold tires and gas and made some music. 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
6: 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Now I'd like to introduce you to my favorite MC, Charlie Tienen. Come, Charlie.

0: You. 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You know, I get all mixed up on cards sometimes, start off in the wrong key, but I guess maybe everything will turn out right after all. You can't hear me? 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Can you hear me now? 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Good enough. 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This little gentleman way over on my right, way over here, he's been with me about 8 years. He was a little shaven, no high on this when he came on the show. He's growing up, as you can see. Let's give Jeff Simon a great big hand. Jeff Simon. The little lady right behind me, almost directly behind me with the guitar there, the pretty little girl, she comes from up in the western part of the state of Maine, up around Farmington, Wilton area, up around the Moosehead Lake region. She's living in Bangor, Brewer area, and goes to Brewer High School, I believe. Let's make Wanda Harris welcome down here. What do you say, Wanda Harris? Take a bow, Wanda. She blushes easy. This other long-legged gentleman over here, this old guy over here, I call him. He's not as old as he looks, really. The guy right directly behind me, between Wanda and the other fella. Hey, now look. Your wife caught you, and I can catch you, too. Let's give Harry Stockley a big hand, ladies and gentlemen. Harry Stockley. This next young gentleman, is a ladies' man. Boy, I'm going to tell you, you better believe he's a ladies' man. One night up in the studio, up in Channel 7, up in Bangor, there was some ladies come up from, I think, St. John, you're right. Now look, they grabbed this boy right here, and they grabbed him and almost smothered him. Sweet pea, Ray John, give Ray a great big hand, Ray. There he is right there. That's sweet peas. Right now we have another young lady we'd like to bring up here. It's Ray's better half, Linda. This is Linda Jordan right here. And Linda told me several times on this tour, she says, Ray and I have stuck together through thick and thin. Ray, she says, Ray is getting thinner and I'm getting thicker.
1: I told you lately that I love you.

0: Thank you.
1: Okay, thank you, Linda and Ray. Linda and Ray Jordan doing a fine song for you. We have another little girl we'd like to bring up here. She's not little, she's a young lady. Miss Wanda Harris. Let's make Wanda welcome. Come on up there, Wanda.

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We're going to have a commercial. It's right now with Mr. Dick Stacy. Come on, Dick. Come right up here, boy.

0: Let's bring all the show out here on the stage. Boy, we certainly had one heck of a good time down here tonight. Like we had a good time in Dartmouth last week. Can we get Dick out? Where's Dick Stacey? Come on, Dick. Here he comes right here, Dick. Come right up here, boy.
1: We had a great time, and I'd like to say that from the bottom of my heart, from all the people who are appearing right here who are amateurs, it's been great, really. And I'd like to call up one fellow who's done a heck of a job for us, Bill Stacey. Where's Bill? Come on, Bill. Join us up here. Fred? You want to wrap it up for us? Remember to watch Stacy's Country Jamboree, 12 o'clock, Saturday night. See ya.
2: 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Ladies and gentlemen, Stacy's Country Jamboree.

0: What's my name? What's my name? Just in case anybody forgot.
1: 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Spin Mall here. As we dance our way into the strange and odd exotica lounge music, Hawaiian surf, mambo, stripper, we got it all. Let me just fine tune the dial.
2: Aloha, Honolulu. This is your swinging hula girl on K-Poi. 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

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Surf Band, Searching for the Cat and Casino, the indelible Ima Sumac, Malambo No. 1 with her 5-octave range, Pad, a striptease classic from the 60s, and started that with the Blue Hawaiians, Swingin' Hula Girl. And we'll go out with one more from Sonny Lester and his orchestra, Play the Blues for Maisie. Thanks for stripping with Spin Mall. Until next time.

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My name's Morgan Knox McLeod, and for this next little bit, you're listening to Barefoot Wild Woman Underground. Today we're going to start off with a fun little song from April Smith and her record Songs from a Sinking Ship. This is Movie Loves a Screen.

break this thing down for just one second. You ever had one of those long, long, crazy nights?

And that was Ghost in My Machines by Annie Lennox. And before that, we had I Don't Want to Wake Up by Ivy Levan. Next, we're going to listen to a great little song called I'm Gonna Soothe You by Mariah McKee.

And that was Brandi Carlile and Rise Again. And before that, we had Maria McKee and I'm Gonna Soothe You. You know, our time always goes by so quickly. I'm at the end of my set already, and there's so many more songs that I'd like to share. So I'll be back with you real soon. And until then, I'm wishing you a beautiful day. Remember, you're wild. This is Morgan Knox McLeod, and you've been listening to Barefoot Wild Woman Underground.

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2021 gave us a new album from Mayer Hawthorne called Rare Changes, and that was from it, Only You. Duran Jones and the Indications from their first album, and that was Smile, and Smokey Robinson with his classic Quiet Storm. Whitney was first, that's from Candid, their album of covers from 2020, and the song Rain. I'm Annie, and let's go to another song from Duran Jones and the Indications. I heard them perform this live, but it has yet to appear on any album. We hope there's another one coming out soon.

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That is HOOSKOW radio.org. My name is Tim, and this is Jigs, Hoedowns, and Songs of Tragedy. Today we're going to be featuring some music that was recorded at a radio show that ran for over 30 years in Los Angeles called The Folk Scene. It was hosted by Roz and Howard Larman on KPFK in Los Angeles. And anybody and everybody who passed through Los Angeles as a touring musician, they were usually on the air live with Roz and Howard. And we're going to hear something from this right now. This is Bruce Cockburn with Pacing the Cage.

Bruce Cockburn, recorded in January 1997 at the Folk Scene Radio Show in Los Angeles, California. Later that year, Tom Russell would be in there, and he would record his co-write that he put together with Mr. Dave Alvin. This is called California Snow.

And that was Tom Russell, recorded at the Folk Scene Radio Show in Los Angeles in 1997. We're going to leave you today. We're going to close out Jigs, Hoedowns, and Songs of Tragedy with something from David Lindley and Wally Ingram, something they call Minglewood Blues. 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

Robbie Robertson and Red Road Ensemble with Coyote Dance. And before that, Tony Duncan and Darren Yazzie doing Coyote Dances. Annie here. Sometimes when the radio stations receive new CDs, there's a one sheet included that gives information about the music. When I reviewed the latest from Jim Ratz and Runaway Express, I learned that out west, people howl at certain times each day to show their appreciation for medical personnel and first responders, you know, in the spirit of the New Yorkers banging pots and pans at 7 p.m. each night. So just for you, I'm going to spin three songs, all different, all called Howling at the Moon. The first by Jim Ratz and Runaway Express, the next by the Chenille Sisters, and finally a track from the latest Indigo Girls album. So come on, howl along.

That is Linda Ronstadt and Anne Savoy from their album Adieu, False Heart. And that was the last Linda Ronstadt album that she recorded because of illness. She has not recorded any albums since then. We started with Los Lonely Boys from their self-titled album. And then Sergio.

Mario Mendez from his album Brasileiro, and then Angelique Kidjo from her album Jinjin. Thought we'd try some foreign languages today. This is WXNZ, Who's Cow Radio.

0: Hey, it's time for some blues on Hooskow Radio. This is Captain Barney, and the name of my show is Jailhouse Blues. This set features three rockin' blues songs to get damn socks a-rockin'. Starting it off, Tommy Castro and the Painkillers.
1: We're gonna rock this one.

Gosh, set featuring three blues rock rockin' songs. That last song, Buffalo Bayou, was by the Chase Walker Band. That's from their 2014 CD, Unleashed. Three teenagers, a power trio, rocking it. In the middle of that set, Alistair Green did a song called Three Bullets. That's a live track. And starting off the set was another live track, a song called Shaking the Hard Times Loose by Tommy Castro and the Painkillers. We're keeping the blues alive at WXNZ. I'm Captain Barney. So thanks for listening to my show, Jailhouse Blues.

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My name is Lard, here to bring you another edition of Cell Block Rock. I'm going to start off the program with something from the head and the heart. This is a song called Ghosts.

Off their Baltimore Crush CD, that is Dragon King doing Undertow. That came out in 06. Before that, we heard from the Racetrack Babies from their disc Somersault Santiago. They did Seven, and the Head and the Heart kicked off this set of Cell Block Rock doing Ghosts. All right, I got time for one more for you. Going to bring you something from Ryan Adams and his 1989 CD, which is a song-for-song complete cover of Taylor Swift's 1989 album, which was obviously a huge hit for her. Well, he kind of took it and made it his own, turned it into his own style of music, and you would never know these are Taylor Swift songs, really, unless you know the lyrics. So I'm going to start with the very first one. This is called Welcome to New York. Ryan Adams for you right here on Husker Radio, where music and cover songs will set you free.

That was the Sutherland Brothers off their 1977 release, Down to Earth, with Situations on the B-Side Beat, WXNZ Skowhegan. We continue this edition of First Songs on the B-Side from 1969. It's Tommy James and the Shondells off The Best of Tommy James and the Shondells with Crimson and Clover. And we wrap up the show from 1978 with Andrew Gold off his album All This and Heaven Too with Him and I thanking you for being a friend. Enjoy.

That last track was by Father John Misty, and right up before the station identifier, that was Wilco. And we'll finish up this set of the quarter hour. Here's a song from probably one of my favorite all-time albums, The Newtopians. This is from Imagined, the songs of John Lennon.

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I'm DJ Time Marker, and this is Jazz Beat, Modern Sounds, new releases in jazz and techno and funk and stuff. I got a double shot of music from Marty Eisenberg from his 2023 release, The Way I Feel Inside, inspired by the films of Wes Anderson, starting with These Days, featuring Sammy Stevens.

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I'm DJ Time Walker, and you just heard a double shot of music from Marty Eisenberg and the songs These Days and So Long. I've got another tune to wind up this set of jazz for you on WXNZ. Here is Claire Daly on baritone sax with George Garzon on tenor sax from their 2023 release, Vuvu for Francies and Sweet Georgia Bright.

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1: 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Jitterbug Jimmy and Misdemeanor featuring on this set, the very best of Buddy Guy. Compilation, 1992. Well, let's get right to it.

The Very Best of Buddy Guy. And every song on this album, a knockout. We started out with Sit and Cry, 1958, followed by When My Left Eye Jumps, 1962, with some voodoo overtones there. Next was a live version of First Time I Met the Blues, 1970, and that last one was T-Bone Shuffle, 1970, with Dr. John, Eric Clapton, and Junior Wells, to name a few. It's Face the Music on WXNZ, your favorite station, Hooskow Radio. Jitterbug Jimmy and Misdemeanor saying, as always, thanks for tuning in, and keep on the sunny side.

Hello there, friends. Jeff here. You're listening to the Arrested Development Show. We've been arresting our development for 10 years by playing the best from the 50s to the space age music of tomorrow, and you're hearing it all right here on WXNZ, Huskar Radio, 90.7 on your radio dial. Are you feeling a little rebellious today? I hope you are, because we're going to start things off with one of the greatest riffs ever written in rock and roll. Take it away, David Bowie.

From his debut album, Have Twangy Guitar, We'll Travel. That was Duane Eddy with Rebel Rouser. That album also produced the hits Cannonball and Rebel Yell from Billy Idol. MTV was desperate for content at the time, and Billy had the look, he had the sneer, he had the swagger, and it turned him into an MTV superstar. Before that, we heard He's a Rebel from the Crystals. Phil Spector didn't use the Crystals because they were on vacation. He inserted Darlene Love into the mix, and that awesome sax song, it turned into a massive hit in number one in November, and that was Phil Spector's second number one hit. And starting it all off from his 1974 album Diamond Dogs, we heard Rebel Rebel, one of the most iconic riffs in rock and roll. Well, I hope that set list brought your inner rebel out. This is Jeff. I'll catch you on the flip side.

From Radio from the Hooskow, it is time once again to get Timtronized. Here's tunage from The Band.

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We are Central Maine's commercial-free community radio station. I'm Lard, here to bring you another edition of Cell Block Rock Soundtracks. Yeah, I got another movie soundtrack for you today. This time, it's the Wart Stax movie soundtrack. Now, if you wonder what Wart Stax was, Wart Stax was conceived as an African-American answer to Woodstock. Soul, blues, and gospel were in full effect on August 20th in 1972 when over 100,000 people gathered at the Los Angeles Coliseum to witness performances by many of the brightest lights of African-American vernacular music, all of whom were signed to Stax Records of Memphis, Tennessee. Now, like Woodstock, Wart Stax Festival yielded a monumental motion picture called Wart Stax, as well as two successful double discs, LPs, and CDs, eventually. So I'm going to bring you some of this stuff for you right now. I'm going to start off with something from the Dramatics. This is What You See is What You Get. So thanks for listening to Cell Block Rock on Huskar Radio, where music and art will set you free.

0: That's Luther Ingram for you right there, doing If Loving You Is Wrong, I Don't Want to Be Right. Carla Thomas did Pick Up the Pieces, and the Dramatics kicked off this set from the Watt Stacks movie soundtrack, doing What You See Is What You Get. All right, I got time for one more for you right now from the Watt Stacks soundtrack. This is Isaac Hayes doing his signature tune. Yes, folks, it's the theme from Shaft. So thanks for listening to Huskar Radio, where music and art will always set you free.
1: We're getting ready to bring right now the brother that all of us have been waiting for. The brother that all of us have been waiting for. The one we've been waiting for. A bad, bad brother. Isaac Hayes. Yeah.

0: Right on. Thank you.
1: Yeah. WXNC Skowhegan Boozgo Radio.

Hello there once again, friends. Jeff here. It's the Arrested Development Show, episode number 513, if you're keeping score at home. And would you lend me your ears, friends, Romans, and countrymen, for the next 15 minutes? You know, it's not easy trying to put together the perfect set, but that's the goal. And let's see what you think of this one. Let's kick things off with John Hiatt.

We're back, and we just wrapped up a perfect set. You'll be the judge. We finished up with a star with a perfect voice who sadly is no longer with us. That was Marie Fredriksson of Roxette from their 2012 album Traveling, which was recorded in between stops on their so-called never-ending world tour. That was Perfect Excuse. From First Come the Night, Chris Isaak's 2015 album, we heard Perfect Lover. Elizabeth Cook, she's a radio host on satellite radio, and my friend Dave and I saw her at Bates College some years ago, and she delighted the audience by coming out with her tap shoes on and did a little number for us. From her 2020 album called Aftermath, we heard Perfect Girls of Pop, and John Hyatt from 2009, his album Perfectly Good Guitar, his highest charting record of his career. Reached number 47 on the Billboard charts, the title track from Perfectly Good Guitar. Saw John a few months ago at the Waterville Opera House, and he was just okay. We're hoping for better, but the voice just doesn't seem to be there anymore. But we love John's catalog, and we love him a lot. So that was it. Thanks for listening, and we'll catch you on the flip side.

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Meanwhile, today's set I like to call The Eyes Have It, and that is E-Y-E-S, The Eyes Have It. And let's start with this. This is from Don Henley from his album, which was called, to get it right here, Building the Perfect Beast. This is something called Driving with Your Eyes Closed.

All right. This is a set called The Eyes Have It. We started out with Don Henley giving us Driving With Your Eyes Closed. Then Eyes of Silver from the Doobie Brothers. They are not brothers. And then just now, a little bluegrass take on Sweet Little Miss Blue Eyes by the Gibson Brothers. And yes, they are brothers. Hope you're enjoying this set. You are listening, as I said, to Hooskow Radio, WXNZ Skowhegan, 98.1 FM. 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Send us an email. We'd love to hear from you, see how things are going in your neck of the woods. And also, like us on Facebook at WXNZ Radio. We'd like to get those likes, be able to see who's out there listening to us, see that we're appreciated and such. All right, we're going to leave you with one last one here with The Eyes Have It. This is from Pete Townsend. It's from a live recording he did called Deep End Live. And you can almost guess what this one is. This is Pete Townsend with Behind Blue Eyes.

0: Pete Townsend right there, live in concert from his release called Deep End Live. This has been a set of music talking about the eyes. Very, the eyes have it.
1: Very nice to see you all.
0: Hope you've enjoyed this set of music. 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
0: You don't work too hard, baby.
1: I never ran in a football game 200 yards.
0: That's the kind of man I like. That's the kind of man I like.

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And that was Metallica, and that song was Bad Seed, and before that it was The Unforgiven 2, and we started the set off with Fuel. 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

That was Jerry Lawson coming at you here at the Hooskow. And next up, Sabrina Weeks and Swing Cat Bounce.

Well, that's a wrap here for this set of the Quarter Hour. Tad Robinson helping us finish things off. Hope you'll stick around. More great commercial-free community radio.

Hey, it's time for some blues on Hooskow Radio. I'm Captain Barney, and the name of my show is Jailhouse Blues. This set features blues recorded by female vocalists. First up, Bridget Kelly.

0: That was a set of three blues songs recorded by female blues artists. The last song was called Bullet, performed by Amanda Fish. Bridget Rios Purdy did the middle song in that set, a smoking version of Muddy Waters' song, I Just Want to Make Love to You. And starting off the set was a track titled No Good Man Blues, as sung by Bridget Kelly of the Bridget Kelly Band. We're keeping the blues alive, so thanks for listening to Jailhouse Blues. I'm Captain Barney, and this is commercial-free XNZ.
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No.

That was Magician from Jefferson Starship. We continue this magical show on WXNZ Skowhegan Hooskow Radio and the B-side beat with Magic from Pilot. We have Magic Man from sisters Ann and Nancy Wilson and Heart. And we finish up the show with Steppenwolf and Magic Carpet Ride.

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My name is Lard, here to bring you another set from my show, Cell Block Rock. No theme in this one today, just a bunch of songs that are fairly new that I want to bring to you. Starting off with a band out of Phoenix, Arizona, called Sleep War. They put out their latest EP called When We Were back in May of 2018. I'm going to bring you a track right now. It's called A Thousand Different Faces. 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

That's a band called the Brook Royals for you right there from their CD, self-titled CD, which came out in 2017. You just heard Higher. Before that, you heard from Super Creep. They did Stereo, and Sleep War was back there as well, doing A Thousand Different Faces. All right, got one more for you here in this no-theme edition of Cell Block Rock, which is my third no-theme one I've done, so the no-theme thing is kind of becoming a theme, as it were. So anyways, this is from a band called RFA. I have no idea what that means, what it stands for, but the CD is called Something New from RFA, so I'm going to bring it to you. And the name of this song I'm going to bring to you is I'm Not Telling You. So here we go, RFA for you right here on Cell Block Rock and Hoos Cow Radio. 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

0: Hey, you got the Tumtron coming at you from WXNC. Let's go back in time, way back, to when rock was a new and happening force. I was just a little booger brain tuning around on the radio, probably about 8 years old, listening to rock and roll music in the late 50s. And there were many different sounds, but there was one particular sound that really grabbed me just as hard then as it does now. An artist by the name of Link Wray, he basically personified garage band music. And I have a rare interview of how things got started right here, so do check this out.
1: And then I was doing this hop at this record hop in Fredericksburg, Virginia, 1957. And about 5,000 kids out there, you know, because, I mean, rock and roll at that time was huge.
2: Yeah.
1: Everywhere you went, I mean, the kids were just like a storm, you know. And I'm just up there playing, you know, the old hits, you know. You know, Chuck Berry, you know. You know, play it. You know, just stuff, you know, nothing, really, you know. And the Diamonds had came, they were like number one, they had the number one hit. Mm-hmm. They came to this year's Milk Grant show, you know, and so I was doing the hop for this Milk Grant, the disc jockey, TV disc jockey.
2: Mm-hmm.
1: And so he brought the Diamonds out to the hop, and I was supposed to get off the stage, and they would put a record on, they would pantomime to the kids, you know, that's the way they did it back in those days.
2: Yeah.
1: So instead of Milk doing that, he just jumped on stage, Link, play me a stroll. I said, I don't know a stroll. Doug said, I know the beat behind one. You know, I said, okay. And I went like this, and then my God, man, watching me, you know, he said, bam. I went, you know, and my brother Ray, he grabs the microphone, right? Because the only mic they had back in those days was just for the singers. They didn't mic the amps or anything. So he just took the mic, stick it down here like this, right?
2: Mm-hmm.
1: So I just took my amplifier and turned it wide open, and I had an old Premier amplifier, right? So I just turned the tremolo on. And I was playing. You couldn't even hear Shorty. And Doug was playing so loud because he was playing with the butt end of his stick. So all I could really hear was just me and Doug. You know, I was doing. You know. Yeah, right. Yeah, and the kids, they just went ape, you know, and were screaming over me. And Doug got so, you know, because we'd been there all night long. And the kids didn't pay a bit of attention to us all night long. And so when I started doing this song, they started screaming over me, you know, because I'm now there's something happening, right?
2: Uh-huh.
1: So Doug, he got so carried away, he just jumped off the drums. I said, Doug, let's finish the song anyhow. So he gets back on the drums, and we had to play it about four times for the kids. They kept hollering and screaming, you know, banging on the stage, you know, play that weird song, play that weird song.

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1: At this time, ladies and gentlemen, we're going to bring that fabulous. That fabulous, you hear me? That fabulous!

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1: and Greta. Hambone, I'm afraid today's show is gone to the dogs. So let's start with a song about that music-making dog, Clyde, by J.J. Cale.

0: This is terrible. 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
1: That was David Bromberg with How Come My Dog Don't Bark. Before that, we heard the Waybacks with Police Dog Blues. We got to meet the fiddle player, JoJo, when he stayed in our camp in Solon while he was touring with Slade Cleaves up here in Maine.
2: We're going to end this good dog set with Neil Young singing about his dog, Old King.

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blues, blues, and more blues. Okay. That was B.B. King in London. Yeah. Caledonia we heard from, and we also heard Coco Taylor, Come to Mama. What a combination they are. Yeah, terrific. You've been dancing with Jan on WXNZ. Tell your friends, set it there on your preset. And so thank you so much for listening.

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Radio, art, and truth will set you free. You're listening to Barefoot Wild Woman Underground. My name's Morgan Knox McLeod, and for this next bit, we're going to explore some songs that I hope you haven't heard before, and if you have, I hope you enjoy again. We're going to start today off with Jack White, I'm Shakin'.

0: about it.
1: And that was Melody Gardot and Sting and Little Something. Before that, we had Handspring by the White Stripes. And we started this set with I'm Shaken by Jack White, kicking out on his own. Up next, we're going to listen to Free by Salt.

That was The Lucky Losers and Leave You on the Side of the Road. And just before that, Free by Salt. This is Morgan Knox McLeod. I'm going to end my set today. Thank you for being with me. You've been listening to Barefoot Wild Woman Underground. I hope you have a beautiful day.

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It's time once again to Face the Music on WXNZ Huskow Radio. Jitterbug Jimmy and Mr. Meaner here with Vintage Vinyl from 1967. And featuring on this set, wait, do you hear that? Well, it sounds like the birds.

The Byrds, Greatest Hits, 1967, vintage vinyl, and in excellent condition. We started off with Mr. Tambourine Man, followed by Turn, Turn, Turn, and 8 Miles High. Then came Mr. Spaceman, and one of the lines in the song was, "Hey, Mr. Spaceman, won't you please take me along for a ride?" Huh, I'm wondering if there was a sign on the spaceship door that said, "Masks must be worn before entering." And that last one was My Back Pages. The Byrds on your favorite radio station, WXNZ, and it's Face the Music with Jitterbug Jimmy and Mr. Meaner, signing off by saying, hope you like this set. Thanks for tuning in, and keep on the sunny side.

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We are Central Maine's commercial-free community radio station. I'm Lard here to bring you another edition of Cell Block Rock Blocks. Yeah, I got another block for you today. This time it's from the Mad Caddies. They've released their latest release called Arrows Room 117 on March 15th in 2024. It's the 8th full-length studio album. These guys are a California ska punk band, but they also incorporate all kinds of like jazz influences and all kinds of different sounds into their music over the years. I'm going to play the first single off the new CD for you right now. This is called Palm Trees and Pines. 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

It's the Mad Caddies for you right here on Cell Block Rock and Huskar Radio. Doing up a big old block from their new CD called Arrows Room 117, released March 15th in 2024. You just heard Everywhere You Go, the title track, Arrows Room 117, and Palm Trees and Pines, the first single off the album. I keep calling it CDs because I'm old, but yeah, they're albums. I got time for one more for you right now. This is, I believe, going to be the second single off the album. It's called Baby. More Mad Caddies for you right here on Cell Block Rock and Huskar Radio, where music and art will set you free.

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6: 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And this is the Floydster Set. Today, a little blues for you. His Magic Sam.

That is Taj Mahal from his first album, self-titled. That's with Jesse Ed Davis on guitar there for him. We started with Magic Sam and his West Side Soul album, followed by another tune from him, from Black Magic. And then in there after that was Charlie Musselwhite from the Stand Back album. This is WXNZ, Who's Cow Radio?

Liz Bushell and the Blue with Twice as Tall. Before that, Van Morrison, that comes from his Double Pocket latest record project, Psychoanalyst Ball. I bet he's been to that. And before that, Joss Jaffe. His new album is Sun Mountain Sea. I'm Annie. Let's take it on out with Sia, Courage to Change.

Thanks for listening to WXNZ Skowhegan, home of Hooskow Radio. My name is Morgan Knox McLeod, and for this next bit, you're listening to Barefoot Wild Woman Underground. My goal with each set is to make you smile and hopefully tap your toe a bit. Today, we're going to listen to Fool, starting out by Mick Flannery.

And that was Wild Dorado with Morning Light. And before that, we had Silver Lining by Malt Joy. And we started the set out today with Fool by Mick Flannery. Up next, which is an acoustic version by Jade Bird.

0: And that was Haven by We Banjo 3. That was the end of our set today. I hope you've enjoyed. My name's Morgan Knox McLeod, and you've been listening to Barefoot Wild Woman Underground. And remember, be grateful, be humble, and be kind.
1: 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So much music, so little time.

Hey, it's time for some blues on Hooskow Radio. This is Captain Barney, and the name of my show is Jailhouse Blues. This set features three slower-tempoed blues songs. Starting it off, here's Eric McFadden.

A set featuring slower tempo blues songs. Just because it's slower doesn't mean it don't rock. That last song was Vicksburg Blues by blues rocker Travis Bolin. Before that, Johnny and the Headhunters performed a song titled Lead Me On. And starting off the set was Eric McFadden rocking it with a slower tempoed song called Skeleton Key. We're keeping the blues alive. I'm Captain Barney. So thanks for listening to my show, Jailhouse Blues. And this is commercial-free XNZ.

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Today we started off with Every Mother's Son and Come On Down to My Boat, Baby. We follow that up with The Buoys and Timothy.

recapping that show on the B-Side Beat, we kicked it all off with Come On Down to My Boat from Every Mother's Son. We followed that up with Timothy from the Buoys. After that, it was White Lies, Blue Eyes from Bullet. Following that was Yesterday's Gone from Chad and Jeremy. And we wrapped up the show with The Fifth Dimension and Last Night, I Didn't Get to Sleep at All. Hope you enjoyed that variety of B-side vinyl. Be sure to tune in every Sunday afternoon for more great music on WXNZ Skowhegan Hooskow Radio.

0: Welcome to another WXNZ Busted Set with yours truly, Butchie Bow Wow. Today's busted song is Willis Allen Ramsey doing his Ballad of Spider John from his 1972 self-titled debut, where he pretty much busted himself into a life of loneliness for not telling his Lily the truth.
1: Spider John is my name, friend.

Next, I have T-Bone Burnett doing Blinded by the Darkness from his 2006 album, The True False Identity. Anyone who can use the word nomenclature and make it fit in the rhyming scheme of a song, I'm going to pay attention. Add Mark Ribot on guitar and Jay Bellarose on drums and percussion, and I'm definitely paying attention. By the way, Jay Bellarose is from Coastal Maine and is now playing with Alison Krauss and Robert Plant. I had the great privilege of seeing Krauss and Plant in early July. It was truly a fantastic show with an incredible band, Blinded by the Darkness.

To close today's set, I have the band Free doing their song Mr. Big from their 1971 release Free Live. Free had Paul Rodgers on vocals, Paul Kossoff on guitar, Simon Kirk on drums, and Andy Fraser on bass. If the name Paul Rodgers sounds familiar, he and Simon Kirk went on to form Bad Company. But listen closely to Andy Fraser play a phenomenal bass guitar lead in this terrific version, Mr. Big.

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I'm Lard, here to bring you another edition of Cell Block Rock Soundtracks. Got another movie soundtrack for you today. This time around, it's one of my all-time favorites and one of the impetuses of this whole soundtrack thing I've been doing. I really wanted to bring you some of the Pretty in Pink soundtrack, one of my all-time faves and one of the biggest soundtracks really in history. It actually went all the way up to number 5 in the Billboard Top 200 back when it came out in 1986. Pretty in Pink, in case you're not familiar with it, is another one of those high school movies written by John Hughes, kind of a dramedy kind of thing. This one starred Molly Ringwald and John Cryer. It was actually inspired by the Psychedelic Furs song Pretty in Pink, which I thought was inspired by the movie, but it was the other way around. The song came out first and actually inspired the title and kind of the theme of the movie a little bit. But I'm not going to bring that one to you. We're all pretty familiar with that tune. I'm going to bring some of the other ones off the soundtrack because it's so great and so deep. And there's some songs on here that were specifically made just for this soundtrack and you can only find on this soundtrack. What I'm going to bring to you right now is one of those. It's from Suzanne Vega. It's called Left of Center, and it features Joe Jackson on piano throughout the whole song. So here we go. It's Pretty in Pink soundtrack for you right here on Cell Block Rock and Huskow Radio.

That's a song originally done by Nick Kershaw on the Pretty in Pink soundtrack. That is the Danny Hutton Hitters doing Wouldn't It Be Good. Danny Hutton is from Three Dog Night originally, was one of their vocalists. All right, before that, you heard, In Excess doing Do What You Do, another thing you can only find on the Pretty in Pink soundtrack. And Suzanne Vega and Joe Jackson did Left of Center to start off this soundtrack edition of Cell Block Rock. All right, it's time for one more for you. This one's from Echo and the Bunnymen, another song that I specifically recorded and written for the movie. This is called Bring On the Dancing Horses. So thanks for listening to the Pretty in Pink soundtrack edition of Cell Block Rock right here on Hooskow Radio, where art and movie soundtracks will set you free.

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I'm Amy Cunningham, the Community Outreach Coordinator for Hospice Volunteers of Somerset County. 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
1: We're so glad you've joined us for another edition of The Great Escape. We've chosen a few songs for this set that tell a story. The first one's by Greg Brown. The title is Telling Stories, off his Milk of the Moon CD.
2: Yesterday I was a boy, running through the woods. My dog was my buddy, the wind was green and yellow. My dad called me, together cedar branches, and soon we were sitting around a fire telling stories.

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Our hands are very small, our eyes are very big, as we sit around the fire telling stories.

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It seemed like we'd met before in a dream as real as stone. We were sitting around a fire telling stories.

Everyone is scared, everyone's alone, unless hand reach for hand when the trouble comes. All around the world, when the dark night falls, we should be sitting around the fire telling stories.

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All we see is change. 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When you're gonna visit, when we're gonna be sitting around a fire telling stories.

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My dad called to me to gather cedar branches. Soon we were sitting around a fire telling stories.

park my cab on Water Street. I'm waiting for a fare, watching young girls in their first heels step like colts across the square. Fire on the ocean, thunder on the sea. I think of handsome Molly, wherever she may be. 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Fire on the ocean, thunder on the sea. I think of handsome Molly and what she promised me. 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It was a hard trade she made just to see it black and white.

Well, the word's gone down this North Coast, and it's boy, you best take care. Cut yourself with a knife, find all the salt that's in the air. Fire on the ocean, thunder on the sea.

soldiers down on Water Street. They are the little girls, and the little girls of Water Street will take them round the world. Fire, fire on the ocean, and thunder on the sea.

0: We just played Handsome Molly, sung by Bill Morrissey off a 2019 CD called The Essential Collection of Bill Morrissey. Now let's hear the song Freedom of the Road by Martin Sexton off his Black Sheep CD.
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And up ahead on that horizon,

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I got his picture right here in my back pocket, y'all. Along with some rocks I found in Arizona, I want to show him. And I know I return to that awkward silence. There's so much work I've never known. But I know this man must make amends, 'cause I know my traveling days are done.

This last song of the set tells a wonderful story. The song was written by Richard Thompson. Today we'll hear Greg Brown's version of 1952 Vincent Black Lightning. 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

Hola y bienvenidos a La Música Latina en WXNZ, Skowhegan. Hi, this is Música Latina on WXNZ, Skowhegan, Huascar Radio. I'm Ivor, and today we're going to be listening to some of the music of La Oreja de Van Gogh. That means Van Gogh's ear, and they're from the Basque region of Spain. We're going to start right out with El 28.

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I'm DJ Time Walker featuring a 2025 release from Marcus Rutz. The album is called Many Moons, and you just heard a Joe Sampin tune, Aso Kam, and before that was the Van Morrison cover, Moon Dance. They started with a Marcus Rutz original, Penumbra, and we're listening to a Irving Berlin cover, Blue Skies. I'm DJ Time Walker. Thanks for listening to Jazz Beat.

All right, you are tuned into Hooskow Radio. I'm DJ Time Walker, and I don't have modern sounds and new releases and jazz here, but what I do have is some pretty cool zone and other music from Nick Mason. Not Dave Mason, Nick Mason. He would be the drummer for the band Pink Floyd. And in 2018, he released a remastered set.

called Unattended Luggage that has three of his albums, Fictitious Sports, Profiles, and White of the Eye. So anyway, I'm going to start with a song from the Profiles disc, released in 1985. This is Nick Mason with Rick Fenn and the song Malta.

We are listening to some music with Nick Mason, the drummer from Pink Floyd, with Rick Fenn off some remastered releases from the album The White of the Eye that was released in 1987. You just heard Mendoza and Prelude and Ritual, and we are now listening to Discovery and Recoil. So I'm DJ Time Walker, and this is Jazz Beat on Who's

It's a very rare album for sure. A British-only release back in 1974. Some of these tunes you may have never heard before, and they're coming your way on Face the Music Vintage Vinyl. WXNZ Skowhegan. Hooskow Radio. Jitterbug Jimmy and Misdemeanor here with an Ace album. Tex Comer, Fran Byrne, Bam King, Phil Harris, and Paul Carrack. Oddly enough, this first one was a big hit right here in the US of A. Check it out.

0: an ace album. British release, 1974, and some pretty decent tunes. That last one was Why. And before that, 24 Hours, The Real Feeling, and we started out with the familiar song, How Long. We're facing the music here on Huskal Radio, your favorite station, and the one with a vast variety of music for your listening pleasure. Misdemeanor and Jitterbug Jimmy here. Hope you enjoyed this set. Thanks for tuning in, and as always, keep on the sunny side. Now stay right there, because there's plenty more great music coming your way on this terrific little station.
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That was a song called On Saturday Afternoon in 1963 by Ricky Lee Jones here at the Huskow, WXNZ, Skowhegan. Next up from the Talking Book album, here's Stevie Wonder.

tree. You called down, hey, little hero, summer's long, but I guess it ain't very sweet around here anymore. Jane sleeps in sheets damp with sweat. Johnny sits up alone and watches her dream on, dream on.

That was, of course, Bruce Springsteen helping us finish off this set of the Quarter Hour. That tune, Incident on 57th Street, off of his Wild Innocent and the East Street Shuffle. That was his second album. That's a tough tune to segue out of, as at least for Bruce fans, they're all expecting Rosalita to kick right in. Unfortunately, we've run out of time, so we'll bid you all adieu, and thank you as always for tuning in, and hope you stick around. There's more great commercial-free community radio coming up right after this.

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Well, we've been listening to a couple more tunes from the Miles Wright 2023 release Gamer. You heard Going Home, Plock's Home, and Ghouls and Ghosts. I'm DJ Time Walker, and this is Jazz Beat on Hooskow Radio. And this reminded me of Ritchie Blackmore and Candice Night. Here's Blackmore's Night from the release Dancer and the Moon. I think it's going to rain today.

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1: 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My name is Lard, here to bring you a set of no songs. Yes, songs with the word no in the title. I'm going to begin with Ann Summers. The band Ann Summers, there's actually no one named Ann Summers in the band, but the band name is Ann Summers, and the song is Uh-Oh, Oh No. So here we go.

That's Miskatonic doing No Use here on this No edition of Cell Block Rock. Before Miskatonic, we heard from The Bravery doing No Breaks, and Ann Summers kicked off this set doing Uh-Oh, Oh No. All right, I got time for one more No song. This is from the Rockwells. This is called Lonesome No More. Thanks for listening to Cell Block Rock right here on Hooskow Radio, where music and art will always set you free.

0: Yes, we like marijuana too. Hey, it's a celebration of 420. That is today, all day. We have put together a three-hour potiferous special celebrating 420. That's this evening from 7 until 10, with the likes of Little Old Moody, the Tombtron, and Jitterbug Jimmy will be rounding it up. So do check it out. 7 until 10 o'clock this evening, only on Huskal Radio.
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